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1: Mr. Pendleton, you know where you are, don't you? I want you to look at me and listen very carefully to what I'm saying.
2: Yeah?
1: This is not a dream.
2: Are you trying to tell me I'm not supposed to be here?
1: But you are here.
2: Well, you guys made a mistake.
3: There is no mistake.
2: Well, anybody can make a mistake.
1: I want to check out on Joseph Pendleton. When is he due to arrive?
3: Pendleton Joseph, due to arrive 10:17 a.m., March 20th of the year 2025.
2: Hey, so he jumped the gun. Anybody could have done that. Just put me back where you found me.
1: Joe, we can put you into another man's body.
2: Are you kidding? You're going to put me into the body of another man?
4: Hey, it's me.
1: Inwardly, you haven't changed. You're still Joe Pendleton. That's what you and I see. But outwardly, you're Leo Farnsworth, and that's what everyone else will see.
5: Mr. Farnsworth.
1: That works.
4: Of course.
5: What in God's name's that?
6: Max, I'm not Farnsworth. I'm Joe Pendleton. Farnsworth was murdered by his wife and his private secretary. This is just a body they found for me. Don't you understand? They drugged him, they stuck him in a bathtub, and then I stepped in.
7: Darling, listen to me.
5: Yeah.
7: There is nothing to be frightened of. There's plenty to be worried about, but there is nothing to be frightened of.
2: I'm not really Leo Farnsworth.
5: What?
2: You want to know the only thing I'm afraid of? How I'd feel if I couldn't be with you.
5: There's nothing to be afraid of, is there?
8: I'm sorry, Mr. Pendleton. I'm afraid you won't be able to use Mr. Farnsworth's body any longer.
2: How can you expect me to give up Farnsworth now?
1: You yourself asked for a temporary arrangement.
2: She loves me, Mr. Jordan.
5: Why are you looking at me like that?
2: Just memorizing your face. I want to memorize everything about you so no matter what happens, I won't forget you.
5: What's going to happen?
9: Warren Beatty. Julie Christie, James Mason, Charles Grodin, Diane Cannon, Buck Henry, Vincent Gardenia, Jack Warden. Heaven can wait.